0: the smile on your face. 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It will soon pass, whatever it is. Don't worry, be happy. I'm not worried.
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1: You know, I was wondering, you know, if you could keep on, because the force, it's got a lot of power, and

0: Because I gotta have faith. Ooh, I gotta have faith. Because I gotta have faith.
1: Esto es ABC Deportes.